0: Evanescence, My Immortal, 1FM 91.3. What a great song that is. Hope you're enjoying the music on this Sunday morning. I'm glad you're joining me as well as we head into our Sunday morning weekend. It is, and coming up in the next few days, of course, school holidays. Parents, it's okay. It's okay. It's just a few days, just 1 week. Just give, like, you know, the teachers and the schools and the kids a little bit of a break before we head into term four and all the exam stress coming on. Okay. All right. We have got this exercise or this activity that can help you drain your stress level more effectively than a trip to the gym. Yes, it is the health hour. Stay tuned for what it is. Also stay tuned for Ice House, Goo Goo Dolls, as well as Duran Duran. Up next, The Reflex.
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0: It's Gorillaz with Feel Good Inc. from the album Demon Days, way back from 2005. How are you doing today? Hope you're enjoying the music and digging your Sunday morning as well. Thanks for hanging out with me. My name is Jules, all the way to 11 o'clock. And hey, it is the health hour. And you know what? I want to tell you this very good news. Dancing nonstop for 3 hours can drain your stress levels. That's right. This activity is amazing, okay? Because not only have you got the physical side, but you also have the emotional side. 3 hours on a dance floor delivers a strong emotional impact. Music gives you a break from work, notifications, and overthinking, shifts your focus to your rhythm and the present, which is very important. Always live in the present. Dancing supports emotional expression, social connection, and memory formation. It provides a release, reduces stress, functioning as both exercise and a social experience that boosts mental and emotional health. So doing this for 3 hours, which I did yesterday, can drain your stress levels more effectively than a trip to the gym. So I don't need to go to the gym today. Yay! All right, so try that out this coming week if you have time. There are loads of dancing places to go. And if you have any good dancing spots, please let me know as well. The sounds of Rick Springfield as well as a throwback coming your way from ABBA. Stay right here.
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0: We all know ABBA, and this song was written for them to take part in the Melody Festival in 1974. Of course, the song won a competition with 302 points, leading by 91 points of the runner-up. Here it is, Waterloo.

0: the sounds of Rick Springfield and Jesse's Girl from the album Working Class Dog from 1981. What are you doing, 1981? I can't remember what I was doing too long ago. Jules with you on this Sunday morning all the way to 11 o'clock. How are you doing today? All right. We have got a few days coming up, which is school holidays, right? And for some kids, it's a lot of super duper revision. But don't forget, parents, to let them go out and play, because playing actually really works well in helping to cement certain facts in their brain, because if they're always stressed, overworked, they're not going to be able to retain the facts, okay, that they're trying so hard to cram in. All right, so a little bit of play is always good for the soul anyway. Okay, stick around, because in the next hour, I've got a chance for you to win a $100 Danny voucher from Cavern, this amazing restaurant that I went to. Taste Test also coming your way. The sounds of Gary Moore and Faith Hill up next. Stay right here.
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3: Good morning. It's the 6th of September. You got me, Jules, on this Sunday morning on the way to 11 o'clock. And guess what? $100 Johnny Roger from Cavern Restaurant could be yours. Listen up for your chance coming up in this hour. Also, listen up for these tracks.

Supply. Also, Maki Mock coming up your way, but it is Eurythmics right now. Starting things off, here comes the rain again on this Sunday morning. Hopefully not. But don't let a little bit of bad weather spoil your day. Not that I'm saying it's going to be bad weather. It's hot weather right now. Enjoy your day. Enjoy the music. This is Jules with you. Good morning.

0: 101.3, the good sounds of Celine Dion, If You Asked Me To, on the Sunday morning. What if I asked you if you wanted to win a $100 dining voucher from Cavern? What would you say? Yes or no? Well, stick around. Your chance coming your way. I will ask you that question that could possibly win you that voucher. Okay, but I'm going to tell you more about when my chance to go to eat at its Cavern was. And I'll tell you all about what you can get to savor when you're there. Stay right here, because I will tell you more about that. Also, stay right here, the sounds of Madonna, Debate, and not forgetting our number one song, our greatest hits of all time, Pop Edition, coming your way. You know what to do. Stay right here. Turn it up.
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In 1FM's last countdown, it was the greatest hits of all time, Pop Edition. After your votes, this was the pop song that made it to...

0: With Take On Me, number one song on our greatest hits of all time, Pop Edition charts. Thank you so much for voting. Hope you had a great time at the party. Now, we are on our taste test time. I got to recently try out a revamp menu of Cavern Restaurant, which is at the Wildlife Park in Mandai, and it is excellent, okay? They've decided to go with a fusion, sort of like introducing more of the local flavors into good produce. And standout dishes for me was the fried fish taco. It was really, really good with the mango, strawberry salsa. And also another standout was, surprisingly for me, a salad. I know I'm not a huge big salad kind of big fan, but this one was a standout for me because it's the beet and burrata salad with truffle honey and walnuts on it. Oh my God, you have to try it. Okay, I know beetroot, but really trust me on this one. Okay, it's sweet, it's lovely, and it's refreshing. The toothfish with pea velouté as one of the mains was also a very big hit with me and my friends. It had this pea velouté, which is like a kind of like a soup kind of thing in the green, so it looks like pea soup, but it really tastes better than it sounds. You have to look at the picture. I did take some pretty good pictures, and you can check them out on my IG handle. That's Jules Does SG. Also, there's the tomahawk steak, which is also really good, and the lamb chop was also rather lovely. It was a spice with jerk. Okay, so that's kind of like a different. It's a spice rub. So that one was also quite notable. Try them out. Let me know. And I have a chance for you to try them out with a $100 dining voucher coming up next. Stay right here with me. Also, stay tuned for the sounds of Hall & Oates and a throwback from Rod Stewart up next.
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0: Written by guitarist Danny Whitten and recorded first by Crazy Horse. This version is by Rod Stewart, released as a single in 1977, widely believed to have been released as a budget single to keep the Sex Pistols' God Save the Queen single off the top of the UK charts. This is I Don't Want to Talk About It, Rod Stewart.

0: 91.3, even the nights are better. Air Supply is Jules with you on the Sunday morning, 6th of September till 11 o'clock. And your chance to win a $100 voucher from Cavern Restaurant. Okay, all you need to do is answer me through my IG handle of Jules Does SG. Message me, okay? Just directly message me the answer to this question. Where is Cavern Restaurant located? Tell me the answer right now and message it through to me at Jules Does NG on Instagram. Okay, don't forget to follow me as well as 1FM for to take part in and to qualify for this contest. Okay, I will be checking. Okay, a chance for you to win a $100 voucher. It's a fantastic little place for you to get some grilled meats. Mm-mm-mm. All right, stay tuned. All Saints with Pure Shores as well as Marky Mark with Good Vibrations. Stay right here.
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3: Good Sunday morning to you. It's the 6th of September and we are just on the start of our school holidays. Yay! Say the kids, oh no, say the parents, whatever it is. It's a day for you to chill out, relax, and dig into what you can do today, this week. I've got some activities coming up, lined up, but just some suggestions. In the meantime, stick around. We've got Katie Lang coming your way. Also, music from the Dirty Dancing soundtrack coming your way, and the Spice Girls. Who's your favorite Spice Girls? Let me know. Vanessa Carlton and Mr. Big coming up, but Bruce Hornsby right now, The Way It Is, starting things off on this Sunday morning. Jules with you. Good morning.

0: Vanessa Carlton, 1,000 miles on 1FM 91.3. Good morning. Jules with you on this Sunday, 6th of September, all the way till 11 o'clock. And yes, very soon it is going to be the Mid-Autumn Festival, which means it's going to be a lovely time in the evenings, walking around with lanterns and sharing mooncakes, just hanging out and watching out for a really big, bright moon in the sky. Okay. And then they have all the tales, the stories, right? It's pretty fun, right? So if you want to check this out, 19th of September, there is one happening, Lantern Festival, happening at the Jurong Lake Gardens. Last year, they had the theme of Journey to the West, but this year is the Legend of the White Snake. So think of larger than live lanterns, light shows, live music, stargazing, carnival games, and more. The festivities are kicking off 19th September with orchestra. You can go and catch it at 6:30 to 10:30 p.m. daily at the Jurong Lake Gardens. There are also, next coming Saturday, there will be the Mid-Autumn Festival at Gardens by the Bay. Also, very stunning lantern displays, cultural performances, and a festive food street marketplace. And that's Gardens by the Bay, okay. All right, stick around. We have got Spice Girls and a new edition with Telephone, Mr. Telephone Man, coming up next on 1FM.
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0: Marissa McFly, obviously 1FM 91.3. Jules with you all the way to 11 o'clock. And hey, if you're in the mood for some good jamming sounds, well, Unsung Sounds is back next Friday. Well, this coming Friday, actually. 11 September, 8:30 p.m. They are going to be part of the Singapore River Festival, their first ever jam by the water at the UOB Plaza atrium. It's a pretty fun time to be had there. 8:30 to 10:30 p.m. There's got to be good music, Riverside vibes, and everybody in a jam circle. It's a pretty fun time, okay? So go check it out. Just hang out there and, you know, 11 September, we're not going to do anything around there. Just go check out some fun times with instruments and people jamming and singing live, okay? All right, still to come, music from Jordan Hill as well as a throwback from A Taste of Honey.
1: 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A traffic update from ICA. Heavy departure traffic at Woodlands Checkpoint due to tailback from Malaysia. Delays are expected and motorists are advised to check traffic conditions before embarking on their journey. Follow ICA Facebook for more updates.
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0: This was the debut single in the summer of 1978. This became an extremely popular crossover disco hit. It topped the American pop, soul, and disco charts in September 1978 and became the first certified platinum single in the history of Capitol Records for selling over 2 million copies. It also became one of the most recognizable songs from the disco era. This is A Taste of Honey with Boogie Oogie Oogie.

0: This was one of my favorite songs of all time from one of my favorite movies when I was a kid. I've had the time of my life. Bill Medley featuring Jennifer Warnes from their original soundtrack, Dirty Dancing movie. Ooh, love that. It brings back really, really great memories for me. Won a lot of awards as well. Academy Award for Best Original Song, Golden Globe Award for the same Best Original Song, and also a Grammy for Best Pop Performance. All right, time for me to hand things over really soon to Carol, who will be here till 3 o'clock to keep you company in the afternoon. So make sure you stick around. We have the sounds still to come from Moloko as well as Katie Lang, so don't go anywhere. But I'm going to leave you with a quote for the week, okay? In the end, people will judge you anyway. So live life on your own terms. Have a great one. I'll see you tomorrow bright and early, 6 a.m. on a morning drive show with Lavinia. Bye for now. Have a great Sunday.
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1: A traffic update from ICA. Heavy departure traffic at Woodlands Checkpoint due to tailback from Malaysia. Delays are expected and motorists are advised to check traffic conditions before embarking on their journey. Follow ICA Facebook for more updates.
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Good Sunday morning, you're on 1FM 91.3. How's it going? Carol here to see you through till 3 p.m. on the first weekend of September. And I think the month of September brings lots of surprises, lots of stress as well for some parents who are getting ready for the PSLE or even the year-end examinations. So, 加油, hang in there, you can do it. And of course, keep the radio on. We've got some awesome tunes coming your way this hour from Extreme, the Bee Gees, as well as Kylie Minogue. For now, though, here comes Peter Gabriel. It's Sledgehammer right here on 1.

0: sounds of Darius and Colorblind. How's it going on this Sunday morning? Carol with you till 3 o'clock today, and I hope you're off to a fine start this Sunday morning. Thanks so much for having us on. And in case you're thinking about checking out the movies, because it's always nice to seek solace in some aircon, great place to fall asleep sometimes as well. But yeah, if you're looking for a movie, Simon Lim has a recommendation.
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0: lovely sounds of the Jets and You Got It All. I remember going out and buying their album because I absolutely love this track and I would sing along to it all the time, especially on long bus rides with my good friends. So that one brings back a whole lot of memories for me, and hopefully you enjoyed it on this Sunday morning as well. Carol with you, and if you're looking for something fun to do this weekend, why not head on over to Guoco Midtown, because Elephant Grounds is hosting Around the Grounds at Guoco Midtown this Sunday from 9 a.m. to 5 p.m. If you love your coffee, this is where you gotta be. They've got great coffee, fresh pastries, family activities, and plenty of fun for your four-legged friends as well. There's going to be a coffee cart, mini pastries, kids coloring activities, and if you're a pet owner, you can also check out professional pet photography sessions, while pet food brand Bomb Bomb will be offering tastings and special promotions. And if you're planning a picnic, Elephant Grounds has a limited edition picnic basket for 2 to 4 people, packed with food, drinks, and a picnic mat and tumblers. It's all going to be happening outside Elephant Grounds at 124 Beach Road, Guoco Midtown.
1: A traffic update from ICA. Heavy departure traffic at Woodlands Checkpoint due to tailback from Malaysia. Delays are expected and motorists are advised to check traffic conditions before embarking on their journey. Follow ICA Facebook for more updates.
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0: Minogue and Spinning Around here on 1FM 91.3. And have you ever wondered what it's like to be spinning around in an F-16 fighter jet? Well, if that is on your mind, you might want to head on over to Air Force Day, which is happening this weekend at the Singapore Air Force Museum. You can try your hand at a fighter jet simulator. You can bring the little ones to learn the fundamentals of flying with the Singapore Youth Flying Club and also sign up for a drone flying workshop. The youngest of aviators can even try their hand at remote flying foam Chinook helicopters. There'll also be static displays of RSAF aircraft and assets, plus lots of challenges and activities for the entire family. It's happening till 5 p.m. today at the Singapore Air Force Museum. 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
1: A traffic update from ICA. Heavy departure traffic at Woodlands Checkpoint due to tailback from Malaysia. Delays are expected and motorists are advised to check traffic conditions before embarking on their journey. Follow ICA Facebook for more updates.
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1: 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Carol with you at lunchtime. And I hope you are tucking into something yummy. Coming your way this hour, more of the music you love from Maroon 5, Mariah Carey, as well as Paula Abdul. For now, though, let's kick things off with Bros. When will I be famous?

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0: 1FM 91.3, Good Times Greatest Hits, Plain White Tees, and Hey There, Delilah. How's it going on this Sunday? And hopefully you are tucking into something yummy. And talking about food, coming up real soon, I got a foodie recommendation for you, especially if you love your steak. And this one's pretty centrally located, and it comes with free flow access to the gourmet bar as well. So stick around, I'll give you more details in just a bit. 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

0: 1FM 91.3, welcome to the show. It's Carol with you. Time for a foodie recommendation. Now, if you're a steak lover, this one's for you. 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
6: 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Heavy departure traffic at Woodlands Checkpoint due to tailback from Malaysia. Delays are expected and motorists are advised to check traffic conditions before embarking on their journey. 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

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You can't cry, cause you look broke.

0: Lovely sounds of Fight for Fighting and Superman here on 1FM 91.3. That one going out to you if you are indeed feeling like a Superman or Superwoman this weekend because you are getting a lot done. You know, housework, running errands, finishing up a project that you started months ago. Feels good to be checking stuff off your list, yeah? So if that is you, good job! And of course, keep the radio on. We will be your soundtrack as you get busy this weekend or maybe as you relax as well. And still to come, we'll have music from Donna Summer as well as Shania Twain.
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1: A traffic update from ICA. Heavy departure traffic at Woodlands Checkpoint due to tailback from Malaysia. Delays are expected and motorists are advised to check traffic conditions before embarking on their journey. Follow ICA Facebook for more updates.
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1: Good afternoon and happy Sunday. How's it going? Carol with you at the start of September, and hopefully it's going really well so far. Thanks so much for having us on. Coming away this hour, music from Madonna, Soul to Soul, as well as Robbie Williams. For now though, let's kick things off with Cutting Crew right here on 1.

0: Lovely sounds of John Mayer and Daughters here on 1FM 91.3. Good Sunday afternoon, and hopefully you're enjoying the September school holidays. And it's all about the kiddos, right? But next weekend, there is something happening that is perhaps a little bit more for the adults. It's the Ultimate Tropical Lifestyle Festival, Beer Fest Asia at the Beach. And it's taking over Palawan Green Sentosa from September 11th to 13th. 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

0: Lovely sounds of Dionne Warwick, and that's what friends are for. You know, my mom is a big fan of Dionne Warwick, even cut her hair to style it like Dionne's. And you know what? My mom's not the only one. Apparently, Elvis Presley was also a fan, because after meeting her in Las Vegas, he reportedly had record stores put photos of himself inside her albums, which then helped boost her record sales. How cute is that? And as of this year, Dionne is still pretty much active at 85. She recently announced her Over and Out farewell tour, saying she wants to step away from regular touring after nearly 66 years on the road. And she's also preparing a new album called Duets, a final studio album featuring duets with contemporary artists, including Cynthia Erivo, as well as John Legend. Wow, I'm definitely looking forward to that one. Thanks so much for having us on. It's Carol with you till 3 o'clock. And do stay. Coming up, we've got a throwback tune for you from Van McCoy, one called The Hustle, as well as music from Madonna and Robbie Williams.
1: A traffic update from ICA. Heavy departure traffic at Woodlands Checkpoint due to tailback from Malaysia. Delays are expected and motorists are advised to check traffic conditions before embarking on their journey. Follow ICA Facebook for more updates.
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0: 1FM 91.3, Good Times Greatest Hits, Robbie Williams and Supreme. And do you think you could be supremely good at compiling a playlist that we could play here on our station? Yeah. If you've got a couple of songs in mind that you think would sound pretty awesome on 1FM, hey, why not send across your playlist of about 12 to 13 songs? And who knows, Philip Chu could pick it up and play it on a Friday between 3 and 4 p.m. Okay, all you got to do is text us your playlist, send it across to 88550913 on WhatsApp, and don't forget to use the keyword music takeover. 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Okay, get creative and get texting. Once again, 88550913 on WhatsApp.
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1: A traffic update from ICA. Heavy departure traffic at Woodlands Checkpoint due to tailback from Malaysia. Delays are expected and motorists are advised to check traffic conditions before embarking on their journey. Follow ICA Facebook for more updates.
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1: 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Carol here to see you through till 3 p.m. today, and hopefully you are enjoying your weekend. You are feeling nice and relaxed. Thanks so much for tuning in to 1FM and coming your way this hour. More of the music you love from the Eagles as well as Aretha Franklin. For now, though, here comes Garbage and Stupid Girl.

0: Are you feeling me? Let's do something. 1FM 91.3, that is Justin Timberlake and Rock Your Body. How's it going on this Sunday afternoon? It's Carol with you till 3 o'clock. Now, last week, Simon Lim got very excited telling me about this movie called Dog Stars, directed by the legendary Ridley Scott. And it's finally in theatres. What can you look forward to? Well, here he is to tell us more.
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0: This is Sam Lin, and from Ridley Scott, who directed such great films as Blade Runner and The Martian, comes a new film titled The Dog Stars.
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0: 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And do you find yourself feeling a little blue lately? 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Now, a new study tracking more than 183,000 American adults over 11 years has found a link between heavy social media use and higher rates of self-reported depression. And researchers say the tipping point appears to be around 150 minutes a day. 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

0: lovely sounds of the Eagles and Love Will Keep Us Alive. Tickets close to 3 p.m., which means it's time for me to hand things over to Simon Lim. Yeah, he is ready and waiting to hang out with you with music from Queen, Maxi Priest, as well as Janet Jackson. Meanwhile, if you'd like to stay in touch, you can always look me up on Instagram at Carol Smith. 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Mwah, be well.
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1: Good afternoon, this is Sam Lim, back to keep you company on a Sunday. And today is the 6th of September. Hey, on this day in 2010, The King's Speech, directed by Tom Hooper, premiered. The King's Speech is a film that starred Colin Firth, and it's a very good movie. I do hope they'll screen it again in theaters. Coming up, find out about London, especially if you've never traveled to London before. For now, here's Queen with Radio Gaga.

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0: 1FM 91.3, and that's The Promise by the British band When in Rome. And that song was released in 1987. This is Sam Lim wishing you a great Sunday afternoon. And if you're on your way to town to have afternoon tea, what's your favorite pastry? For me, it's got to be creme brulee. But I also like key lime pie, lemon meringue pie, and hot fudge chiffon cake. You know what? If you can find Crepe Suzette, I think it's marvelous. So enjoy your afternoon tea. Coming up, indulge in a throwback by the Rolling Stones.
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0: The Reason by the American band Hoobastank. And you heard that song on 1FM 91.3. This is Simon, and coming to cinemas in October is the psychological thriller film titled Verity. Verity is based on Colleen Hoover's novel of the same name, and the film stars Anne Hathaway, Dakota Johnson, and Josh Hartnett. Now, the story is about Lone Ashley, who gets hired by Jeremy Crawford to ghostwrite novels for his best-selling author wife, Verity, who's unable to finish after an accident. Verity opens in cinemas on October 1st.
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0: 1FM 91.3, and that's Madness and their version of the song, It Must Be Love. I'm Simon, and how is your Sunday coming along? Hey, are you driving to the mall? Because, you know, you need to get a present for that someone. 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That's why people still need the old-school way of retail shopping. I mean, you walk into a store, browse, pick up the item you need, and walk out of the store, and I'm sure you'll find the right gift for that someone. So, is it a housewarming gift?
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1: Good afternoon. I'm Simon Lim with you on a Sunday afternoon. And today's the 6th of September. Hey, some famous people who were born on this day include actor Idris Elba, singer Macy Gray, and actress Rosie Perez. Well, if indeed it's your birthday as well, then you should feel like a star today, because you know what? It's your special day. So be happy. Enjoy your birthday dinner later this evening, all right? In the meantime, turn up your radio for the Spice Girls.

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3: This is Sam Lin, and from Ridley Scott, who directed such great films as Blade Runner and The Martian, comes a new film titled The Dog Stars.
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0: 1FM 91.3, and that's Everywhere by Michelle Branch, a track featured on her album titled The Spirit Room. This is Simon, and have you heard? Hey, Ethan Hawke and Russell Crowe will be starring in a film titled The Wait. It's a historical drama film. Desperate to save what's left of his family during the height of the Great Depression, a battle-scarred veteran is hired to help smuggle a fortune in gold across 100 miles of impenetrable wilderness. The Wait, starring Ethan Hawke and Russell Crowe, is coming to cinemas.
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0: Taking us back to the year 2003, that's Coldplay with Clocks. 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These days, I'm eating kantan jelly ever so often. 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

0: Shine by the American alternative rock band Collective Soul, and it's a single from 1994, number one on the US album Rock Tracks chart for 8 weeks. I'm Simon Lim, and it's great to have you tuned to 1FM 91.3, whether you're listening from your car or at home. And I must say hello to you if you're also listening from Johor Bahru in Malaysia. If you just drove through the causeway into Singapore, welcome back to Singapore. Coming up, I'll be talking about a most interesting book.
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1: This is Simon Lim, and how are you? Hey, get your hands on a book by Drew Magarey titled The Postmortal. Imagine a near future where a cure for aging is discovered. Immortality, however, comes with its own unique problems, including evil green people and euthanasia programs. The Postmortal is a thriller that envisions a pre-apocalyptic world. The author of The Postmortal is Drew Magarey. Read this book. For now, it's Huey Lewis and the News.

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2: Scotland is the country that gave the world such fine actors as Sean Connery, Ewan McGregor, James McAvoy, and Gerard Butler. 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Edinburgh Castle is the most popular national monument in Scotland. If you're an adventure seeker, explore the Northern Highlands. The mountainous region is ideal for biking and hiking, and the area is dotted with many beautiful small towns and villages. Explore Scotland.
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0: FM 91.3, and that's Lucky Star by Madonna, taken from her 1983 self-titled debut album. This is Sam Lim, and what do you know about Madonna these days? Well, I can share with you that Madonna has 6 children, consisting of 2 biological children and 4 adopted children. Her biological children are Lourdes Leon and Rocco Richie. And it was Madonna who said, "I love being a mother. My children fill me up in many ways and inspire me in many ways," unquote.
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0: 1FM 91.3, and that's Leanne Rimes singing I Need You. And Leanne Rimes received the Grammy Award for Best New Artist and Best Female Country Vocal Performance, becoming the youngest winner of these categories in 1997. And who is Leanne Rimes' man in her life? Well, Leanne Rimes' husband is Eddie Cibrian, and he used to be one of the cast members in Baywatch Nights. I think you'll need to look him up online to see his picture.
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0: 1FM 91.3, and you hit Milli Vanilli with a smash hit, Baby Don't Forget My Number. And speaking of numbers, hey, how many numerical digits made up a telephone number in Singapore during the 1970s? Well, in the 70s, fixed line telephone numbers in Singapore comprised of only 5 digits. Remember a time when the telephone number was only 5 digits? Yeah. And can you recall using that rotary telephone to dial a phone number? Great memories from the 70s. I'm Simon Lim, taking you to 7.
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0: 1FM 91.3, and that's Canadian singer Avril Lavigne with her hit single, I'm With You. I'm Simon, keeping you company until 7. And are you someone who has now ended up being a last-minute planner for your whole day? Well, you can still have fun. If it's a last-minute decision, then you may end up paying more for your air tickets. But in terms of hotel accommodation, hey, there may be some great deals still available. 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

0: 1FM 91.3, and that's the handsome Spanish singer Enrique Iglesias singing Hero. You know, that's a number featured on his second English language album titled Escape, and it's from the year 2001. I'm Salman, and coming up, a throwback by Lou Rawls. You know, you'll enjoy a track from 1976. Stay tuned for the song titled You'll Never Find Another Love Like Mine. And did you know that Lou Rawls could sing gospel, jazz, R&B, and the blues? Stay connected and enjoy the voice of Lou Rawls.
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7: A traffic update from ICA. Heavy departure traffic at Woodlands Checkpoint due to tailback from Malaysia. Delays are expected and motorists are advised to check traffic conditions before embarking on their journey. Follow ICA Facebook for more updates.
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0: 1FM 91.3, and that's Taylor Dane with her 1993 version of Can't Get Enough of Your Love, a song first made famous by Barry White. And how time flies, it's time for me to wrap up my Sunday show. Now, before I sign off, I'd like to tell you that Universal Pictures is releasing a new version of Miami Vice. They'll star Michael B. Jordan and Austin Butler. The upcoming film, which will be set in 1985, is titled Miami Vice 85, and it'll be directed by Joseph Kosinski. Miami Vice 85 is inspired by the TV series Miami Vice. Well, I'm going to have dinner, so this is where I'll need to wish you a great Sunday evening. I'll be back tomorrow night at 8. For now, this is Somlem saying ciao.
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2: A traffic update from ICA. Heavy departure traffic at Woodlands Checkpoint due to tailback from Malaysia. Delays are expected, and motorists are advised to check traffic conditions before embarking on their journey. Follow ICA Facebook for more updates.
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1: This is Sam Lin, and from Ridley Scott, who directed such great films as Blade Runner and The Martian, comes a new film titled The Dog Stars.
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1: A traffic update from ICA. Heavy departure traffic at Woodlands Checkpoint due to tailback from Malaysia. Delays are expected and motorists are advised to check traffic conditions before embarking on their journey. Follow ICA Facebook for more updates.
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1: A traffic update from ICA. Heavy departure traffic at Woodlands Checkpoint due to tailback from Malaysia. Delays are expected and motorists are advised to check traffic conditions before embarking on their journey. Follow ICA Facebook for more updates.
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1: A traffic update from ICA. Heavy departure traffic at Woodlands Checkpoint due to tailback from Malaysia. Delays are expected and motorists are advised to check traffic conditions before embarking on their journey. Follow ICA Facebook for more updates.
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1: A traffic update from ICA. Heavy departure traffic at Woodlands Checkpoint due to tailback from Malaysia. Delays are expected and motorists are advised to check traffic conditions before embarking on their journey. Follow ICA Facebook for more updates.

0: traffic update from ICA. Heavy departure traffic at Woodlands Checkpoint due to tailback from Malaysia. Delays are expected and motorists are advised to check traffic conditions before embarking on their journey. Follow ICA Facebook for more updates.
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6: A traffic update from ICA. Heavy departure traffic at Woodlands Checkpoint due to tailback from Malaysia. Delays are expected and motorists are advised to check traffic conditions before embarking on their journey. Follow ICA Facebook for more updates.

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1: Yeah. You know what? I like the players. 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

0: So, you've had good food to put you in a good mood, and after lunch, there's still good music to get you in an even better mood. 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

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Down that street about a half a mile. 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
2: These are your news headlines. I'm Shahzad Haque. Prime Minister Lawrence Wong has urged Singaporeans to reject racism and xenophobia, stressing the country must never allow prejudice to become normalised. He said Singapore's unity depends on rejecting divisions along racial or religious lines and upholding the National Pledge's ideals of regardless of race, language or religion. PM Wong's remarks follow anti-Indian comments online linked to the recent Nepal floods and Singapore Airlines' investment in Air India. Police are investigating the comments. Mr. Wong added that Singapore's identity must remain open and inclusive, and robust debates should not be exploited to fuel prejudice against any community. Meanwhile, Senior Minister Lee Hsien Loong has also condemned the racist and hateful comments targeting Singapore's Indian community, calling them deeply troubling. He urged Singaporeans to reject hatred and to respond instead with compassion and solidarity, regardless of race, language or religion. SM Lee warned that race and religion will always be a fault line in society and urged leaders to speak up against attempts to stir up such animosities. His comments follow Senior Minister K. Shanmugam's announcement that police are investigating racist and xenophobic remarks, with authorities seeking to have offending content removed from online platforms. Police have arrested a man and a woman in Topayo after finding weapons, suspected drugs and other contraband in their car. Officers discovered karambit knives, drug paraphernalia, duty unpaid cigarettes and vaporizers while patrolling Block 4, Lorong 7 just before midnight last Friday. The 31-year-old man and 34-year-old woman face offences including unauthorized possession of weapons and suspected drug-related offences. In India, in the state of Madhya Pradesh, at least 11 people have died and dozens hospitalized after consuming suspected illicit liquor on Saturday night. Cases were reported from at least four villages in Sagar district, with symptoms including bluish discoloration of the body and muscle stiffness. Authorities have sealed six liquor shops in the area, with testing of liquor samples and medical screenings in affected villages underway. Madhya Pradesh's chief minister has ordered a probe and promised strict action against those responsible. Nepal will hold a national day of mourning today, 13 days after catastrophic floods and glacial collapse killed over 1,300 people and left more than 5,500 missing across Nepal and China. Rescue efforts are continuing despite multiple challenges, including difficult terrain, bad weather and poor connectivity, which are hampering operations. Four survivors have been found in recent days, including three workers in hydropower tunnels and a 64-year-old woman in her home. Hundreds of bodies have been buried in mass graves after DNA samples were taken. However, only about 100 bodies have been identified and handed over to their families.
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2: Kimi Antonelli produced one of the drives of the Formula One season when he stormed from 19th on the grid to win the Italian Grand Prix at Monza. The Mercedes driver carved his way through the field before hunting down teammate George Russell and making the decisive pass with just three laps to go. The victory sparked huge celebrations among the home crowd, with Antonelli becoming the first Italian to win his home Grand Prix since 1966. It was also his seventh victory in just 13 races this season. Russell and Max Verstappen completed the podium. In the Premier League, champions Arsenal made it three wins from three after coming from behind to beat Chelsea 2-1 in a London derby. Chelsea stunned the home fans by taking a second-minute lead through summer signing Morgan Rodgers, but Kai Havertz equalised before half-time before captain Martin Odegaard completed that comeback 5 minutes after the break. The win keeps Arsenal level with Manchester City on 9 points at the top of the table. Meanwhile, Ainsley Maitland-Niles marked his return to English football with a stunning stoppage-time equaliser as Everton held Manchester United to a 2-2 draw. the former Arsenal fullback who joined the Toffees from Lyon on transfer deadline day, culled home a spectacular stoppage time strike to snatch a point on his Premier League return. The result keeps Everton unbeaten this season, while United are still searching for their first away win. And finally in badminton, world number one An Su-young has retained her China Masters title after beating Japan's Tomoko Miyazaki 21-17-21-6 in the final. It's the South Korean's seventh title of the season, and it keeps her on course to surpass the 11 individual crowns she won last season. And that's your sports update. I'm Shahzad Haque.
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3: It's going to be partly cloudy and temperatures are reaching a high of 34.
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3: Not much traffic on the roads at this time of the morning. 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
0: The Flying Dutchman and Lavinia on the morning drive.
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0: 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Good times, greatest hits.
3: Good morning. Good morning. It is the 7th of September.
9: Oh, wow. You are happy that it's the month of September because it's your birthday month, right?
3: That is correct. September has always been my favorite month.
9: Okay, it's Juliet's month, and it's the 7th of Juliet's month. A very good morning to you, and welcome to the Morning Drive with Lavinia and Jules.
3: Yay! Okay, all right. Today is the 7th of September. We've got a few birthdays coming on.
9: Ooh.
3: Chrissy Hynde, remember her? Pretenders? Lead singer of the Pretenders, also guitarist.
9: Yes.
3: She's 75 years old.
9: Oh, wow.
3: Amazing.
9: Incredible, incredible.
3: Yeah, and also songwriter Diane Warren, the one, she wrote a lot of great songs.
9: Sure.
3: Aerosmith's I Don't Want to Miss a Thing, Celine Dion, Because You Loved Me.
9: Oh!
3: You know all those songs, right?
9: Wow.
3: And more.
9: Okay, okay.
3: And also Gloria Gaynor, wahoo! She's known for this hit, I Will Survive, which is what we're going to start with. I hope we can all survive this week because we have to.
9: Ah, there you go.
3: Have a great one. I Will Survive, Gloria Gaynor. Goodbye.

0: It's Timmy Thomas on this Monday morning, dying inside to hold you. You're with Jules and Lavi on the morning drive. Good morning. How are you doing today? And while you were asleep on the 6th of September, this is what happened overnight. Today is 7th, okay? Hundreds of flights are disrupted by Indonesia's Anak Krakato eruption. There will be a knock-on effect to the plane schedules and rotations, just a note.
1: Right.
0: Yeah, that's
1: usually. I mean, I can just imagine, like, even with, the aftermath.
0: You're with Jules and Lavi on the morning drive. Good morning. How

0: And keep a very close watch out and be in contact with your plane carrier. NLB is launching a Read 15 Minutes a Day movement.
1: Yes,
0: and
1: I've
0: for
1: heard
0: Singaporeans
1: about that.
0: Yeah. To earn virtual rewards. That's pretty cool because, you know, Singaporeans love all this like reward things.
1: It does motivate us, does it not?
0: Yes, it does. It does. It does. And also, finally, experts suggest social media breaks, post your limits, and a minor mode switch to protect teens.
1: That's a huge thing.
0: Especially this week because it's a school holiday.
1: Yeah, and it's going to continue to be a huge, huge thing until I feel like there's going to... It will become a global standard, you know? Some things will become a global standard, and the way of life.
0: Whatever it is you do, you can tell us what ideas you have to try and like impose your limits on your kids.
1: Ooh!
0: You know? And let us know at 8855-0913. In the meantime...
1: Great tracks coming up and also a little bit of traffic.
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0: 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Do let us know what else is up on the roads at 8855-0913. 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

0: song.
1: Wait, hey, who says you have to be exactly as how the song lyrics go in order for you to love
0: live
1: that song?
0: Live your life the way the song goes, no?
1: You know, there are some songs where you'd be like, yeah, maybe not. What? She's a maniac.
0: That can be me sometimes, yes.
1: Okay,
0: yes, totally.
1: I didn't know that was a rule for songs, but interesting rule.
0: Ja Rule.
1: Let's see if... We have Sleeping Satellites coming up. How? I like that song.
0: Oh, okay.
1: What are you trying to say about me? Huh?
0: Do you sleep?
1: Unwritten.
0: Are you a
1: by
0: satellite?
1: Natasha Bedingfield. How?
0: Oh, C'est la vie is perfect.
1: C'est la vie. You are too cute, Jules. Okay, let's talk prizes, all right? Brand new week, brand new prizes for you to win. Now, our discussion will take place at 8 o'clock for today. Mm-hmm. And it's a chance for you to win a curated set that's worth over $150 from Suzuki Coffee. Yes.
0: Cool.
1: And also, what do they have in common? If you can tell us, you might just walk away with $150 worth of vouchers for hearty eats and epic games over at the fantastical Bonfire Tavern.
0: Wow.
1: Yes. And for this hour, how Singaporean are you? Hoover's Meat Hamper. That's worth $150 from Hoover's Butchery. Up for grabs for you.
0: I really want this one. Can I win it, please?
1: That's what we always feel about our prizes. But no, yes. Sadly no.
0: And then we have an interview coming on today.
1: Yes, we do.
0: And you know what? It's about, does your hotel room even exist? You see all the pictures? They look so gorgeous.
1: Yeah.
0: And then
1: you go
0: there and it's like, hello. It's completely different.
1: The view from the window is a wall kind of thing, right?
0: Yeah. And you know what? It kind of reminds me of a situation that I get sometimes now.
1: What?
0: In my dating life.
1: Oh, pray tell.
0: Maybe we'll leave that for later.
1: What? This is very bad storytelling. Do not do
0: all
1: stuff
0: right.
1: like that.
0: I won't tease you. I won't tease you so
1: fine.
0: Much.
1: No, it's okay. It's already been done. Just tell me now when we go off air. Quick, press the button.
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3: These are your news headlines. I'm Shahzad Haque. Prime Minister Lawrence Wong has urged Singaporeans to reject racism and xenophobia, stressing the country must never allow prejudice to become normalised. He said Singapore's unity depends on rejecting divisions along racial or religious lines and upholding the National Pledge's ideals of regardless of race, language or religion. PM Wong's remarks follow anti-Indian comments online linked to the recent Nepal floods and Singapore Airlines' investment in Air India. Police are investigating the comments. Mr. Wong added that Singapore's identity must remain open and inclusive, and robust debates should not be exploited to fuel prejudice against any community. Meanwhile, Senior Minister Lee Hsien Loong has also condemned the racist and hateful comments targeting Singapore's Indian community, calling them deeply troubling. He urged Singaporeans to reject hatred and to respond instead with compassion and solidarity, regardless of race, language or religion. SM Lee warned that race and religion will always be a fault line in society and urged leaders to speak up against attempts to stir up such animosities. His comments follow Senior Minister K. Shanmugam's announcement that police are investigating racist and xenophobic remarks, with authorities seeking to have offending content removed from online platforms. Police have arrested a man and a woman in Topayo after finding weapons, suspected drugs and other contraband in their car. Officers discovered karambit knives, drug paraphernalia, duty unpaid cigarettes and vaporizers while patrolling Block 4, Lorong 7 just before midnight last Friday. The 31-year-old man and 34-year-old woman face offences including unauthorised possession of weapons and suspected drug-related offences. In India, in the state of Madhya Pradesh, at least 11 people have died and dozens hospitalised after consuming suspected illicit liquor on Saturday night. Cases were reported from at least four villages in Sagar district, with symptoms including bluish discoloration of the body and muscle stiffness. Authorities have sealed six liquor shops in the area, with testing of liquor samples and medical screenings in affected villages underway. Madhya Pradesh's chief minister has ordered a probe and promised strict action against those responsible. Nepal will hold a national day of mourning today, 13 days after catastrophic floods and glacial collapse killed over 1,300 people and left more than 5,500 missing across Nepal and China. Rescue efforts are continuing despite multiple challenges, including difficult terrain, bad weather and poor connectivity, which are hampering operations. Four survivors have been found in recent days, including three workers in hydropower tunnels and a 64-year-old woman in her home. Hundreds of bodies have been buried in mass graves after DNA samples were taken. However, only about 100 bodies have been identified and handed over to their families.
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0: Still pretty clear on the roads. 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
0: This is the Commodores, the first number one hit on the Billboard Hot 100. Topped the charts for 2 weeks, August 12, 1978. And from the album Natural High, this is Three Times a Lady. Bang.

0: Well, are you ready to wake up, drink your coffee, and win this early? Wow, we have a great prize. Hoover's a Butchery. It's a meat hamper worth $150. You get a hirai, a Japanese A5 Wagyu ribeye, shabu shabu, Australian lamb tenderloin. Oh my goodness, I want to win this prize. Please, may I take part? Lovey,
1: the best thing that you can do for yourself is to get super chummy with the winner, and hopefully they'll share some of the meat.
0: I can swap prizes. Like, I can take you on a media tasting.
1: We are an ethical, by the book.
0: Okay, yes.
1: Law abiding.
0: Yes, sometimes Jules is not, but anyway.
1: Radio show.
0: When I start talking about self in the third
1: it's okay.
0: person, then you know.
1: It's okay.
0: I'm in a dangerous mode.
1: I've got my eye on you.
0: All right.
1: In fact, all the pens in the studio have been accounted for. So, I'm just kidding, Jules. Okay.
0: I know.
1: It's all about shopping malls this week.
0: Shopping
1: your thing? Shopping is my cardio. So is it your thing? I hope it is, because it's all about the shopping malls that we have here. Or, you know, if you want to make it a little bit more loose and flexible, shopping spaces. All right?
0: There's a lot of shopping malls.
1: There's a lot. Apparently, it's been, I think if you do a count, it's supposed to be about 400 malls. I don't know.
0: 400?
1: That sounds a bit much, right? Because you're like, really? But apparently we have about 400.
0: Well, I have to say, shopping is one of our favorite pastimes.
1: Oh.
0: And it's also a great way to get away from the heat.
1: Oh, yes, indeed. Okay, so this mall showcases emerging and established Singaporean fashion, beauty, and lifestyle brands. And the upper floors actually function as co-working and incubation spaces to help designers launch their ideas.
0: Mm-hmm.
1: Name me this mall. Go. You really are so trying to answer the question. Please don't.
0: Yeah, my brain was
1: just
0: incapable of it right now.
1: You can tell me. You can whisper it to me. All right? So this is a mall. It's all to do with design.
0: Okay,
1: it's
0: design. All,
1: and particularly Singapore design.
0: Singapore design.
1: That's right.
0: Okay.
1: It features emerging and established Singaporean fashion, beauty, and lifestyle brands. And the upper floors hold places for incubation, co-working to help designers launch their ideas. Name me this mall.
0: Lucky Plaza. 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

0: Sheryl Crow. If it makes you happy. If it makes you happy.
1: Like this prize?
0: There's the Huber's Butchery $150 hamper. 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
1: So just know every day that Jules's heart will actually be broken every single day.
0: I know. Five times this week.
1: Yeah.
0: How many times can my heart be broken?
1: Yeah. Every time when you prove how Singaporean you are, that's when our heart shatters.
0: And I love Huber's Butchery.
1: Ah,
0: I go there a lot.
1: You must be like golden VIP member, right?
0: Yeah, I'm always there haunting like the aisles. Like, what can I buy today? Sausages? Or should I buy like the cold cuts?
1: I like how you said haunting the aisles. That's hilarious. Okay. Okay. So our whole all this week as well, we're going to shine the spotlight on Singapore shopping malls. To date, there's about 400 over, apparently.
0: Wow.
1: Okay. I can't imagine that many fitting on our tiny island, but you know, shopping is a sport here in Singapore.
0: Mm-hmm.
1: So this for today, I'm asking this particular question. Okay. This mall showcases emerging and established Singaporean fashion, beauty and lifestyle brands, and the upper floors are dedicated to help designers launch their ideas. Can you name me this mall? So some guesses that have come in, we have got all the malls are coming out. IMM, we have Funan, Life Escape. Yeah, those malls are also very interesting for other facts, but not for this in particular. Mm-hmm. So let's find out who has the correct answer.
2: Hello.
1: Hey, good morning. Is this Bihun?
2: Hi, good morning.
1: Hi, good morning.
2: Hi, so nice to hear from you, girls.
1: So nice to hear from you. Okay. There's something very important that we need to do with you.
0: Yeah.
1: We need to have you answer this question so that you can win the prize that Jules really, really wants.
0: Yes.
1: Like, really wants.
0: Do you love meat, Bihun?
1: Like, she will become your best friend kind of want.
0: Can we please be friends? Because you get a chance to win a Huber's a meat hamper worth $150. They have handmade sausages without MSG. They've got lamb tenderloin. They've got the Wagyu ribeye, all this and more. If you can answer this question correctly.
1: Okay. So, it's all about shopping malls this week, and we do have this mall that I want you to guess which one it is. It showcases emerging and established Singaporean fashion, beauty, and lifestyle brands, and the upper floors are dedicated to help designers launch their ideas. Can you name me this mall?
2: Design Orchard.
1: Absolutely correct!
0: So, very, very good. I've got one question for you now, Bihun.
1: Okay.
0: When are we meeting up?
1: To share the prize
2: anytime.
1: Specifically.
0: Anytime.
1: This sweetheart. No, Bihun, you enjoy the prize.
0: Yeah.
1: I'll hold Jules back. In fact, I'll buy her a sausage of her own at least, you know?
2: Thank you.
1: So congratulations on your win.
2: Thank you, my one
1: tree. 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
1: Still not much traffic on the roads, just a lot of road works. 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
3: These are your news headlines. I'm Shahzad Haque. An SCDF full-time national serviceman has died after he was found unconscious while on duty at Marina Bay Fire Station yesterday. SCDF said Lance Corporal Muhammad Nur Ilham Muhammad Iswadi was found at the training yard of the fire station just after 8 a.m. The 20-year-old NSF was immediately given cardiopulmonary resuscitation. However, he was still unconscious when taken to hospital, where he died. Police say they do not suspect foul play at this point. Investigations are ongoing. Singapore Airlines cancelled 19 flights and Scoot 12 flights to and from Jakarta yesterday due to volcanic activity at Indonesia's Mount Anak Krakatau. Changi Airport has urged travellers to check with their airlines for updates. Volcanic ash reached heights of up to 15,000 metres, prompting 8 Indonesian airports to suspend operations until today. This includes Jakarta's Soekarno-Hatta International Airport, affecting over 1,500 flights and 170,000 passengers. Health authorities have distributed masks and activated emergency centres to respond to respiratory, eye and skin problems, while Jakarta schools will conduct remote learning today due to volcanic ash. Singapore's air quality is forecast to remain between the higher end of the moderate range and the lower end of unhealthy levels until this evening. The 24-hour PSI in the central region stood at 87 yesterday evening, after reaching an unhealthy 103 on Saturday evening. Air quality is considered unhealthy when the PSI is in the range of 101 to 200. Haze in other parts of the island remained in the moderate range yesterday. The National Environment Agency will issue daily haze advisories as smoke from Sumatra and West Kalimantan is expected to drift towards Singapore amid dry conditions. In Malaysia, the state of Selangor has banned open burning as it steps up monitoring and enforcement amid worsening haze. Authorities say action will be taken against those who violate the ban. 6 areas recorded unhealthy air quality, with air pollutant index readings reaching as high as 180 in Johan Sathia. Schools, kindergartens and childcare centres will close if readings exceed 200. Residents are advised to remain indoors if air quality reaches unhealthy levels. 8 Islamic countries have condemned Israeli plans to remove Palestinians from Gaza, warning the move could undermine US-backed peace efforts. Israeli officials say they plan to remove over 2 million Palestinians from Gaza, pending US approval on where to displace the territory's population. Foreign ministers from Saudi Arabia, Egypt, Jordan, the UAE, Qatar, Pakistan, Indonesia and Turkey have accused Israel of proposing the forced expulsion of Palestinians from their land. However, the US ambassador to Israel, Mike Huckabee, has denied any Israeli plan to forcibly remove Palestinians from Gaza.
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4: Kimi Antonelli produced one of the drives of the Formula One season when he stormed from 19th on the grid to win the Italian Grand Prix at Monza. The Mercedes driver carved his way through the field before hunting down teammate George Russell and making the decisive pass with just 3 laps to go. The victory sparked huge celebrations among the home crowd, with Antonelli becoming the first Italian to win his home Grand Prix since 1966. It was also his 7th victory in just 13 races this season. Russell and Max Verstappen completed the podium. In the Premier League, champions Arsenal made it 3 wins from 3 after coming from behind to beat Chelsea 2-1 in a London derby.
3: Chelsea stunned the home fans by taking a second-minute lead through summer signing Morgan Rodgers. But Kai Havertz equalised before halftime before captain Martin Odegaard completed that comeback 5 minutes after the break. The win keeps Arsenal level with Manchester City on 9 points at the top of the table. Meanwhile, Ainsley Maitland-Niles marked his return to English football with a stunning stoppage-time equaliser as Everton held Manchester United to a 2-2 draw. The former Arsenal fullback, who joined the Toffees from Lyon on transfer deadline day, culled home a spectacular stoppage-time strike to snatch a point on his Premier League return. The result keeps Everton unbeaten this season, while United are still searching for their first away win. And finally, in badminton, world number one An Se-young has retained her China Masters title after beating Japan's Tomoko Miyazaki 21-17-21-6 in the final. It's the South Korean's seventh title of the season, and it keeps her on course to surpass the 11 individual crowns she won last season. And that's your sports update. I'm Shahzad Haque.
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1: Good morning, good morning.
8: Good morning to you. Hey, welcome to Morning Drive. It's Lavinia and Jules. Going to keep you company all the way till 10. Time now is about 7:05. And it's a lot of people's favorite time of the hour because give us that poll, girl.
1: Okay. All right. So seeing as just something that happened recently, a lot of like bonuses were given out.
8: Oh.
1: Now, made me start to think, right? Would you prefer to have a bonus or more annual leave?
8: Wow, that's a tough one. That's a tough one.
1: Yeah. Bonus, more money, or would you rather more annual leave days to take
8: and
1: your holidays?
8: I do know that in some companies, right, there's a practice of like how you can sell your extra like leave days that you don't want or don't use.
1: Oh, yeah. If you don't take your leave, will they give you money back? But not a lot of companies are. They used to have that, but now not so much. They kind of like make you take your leave.
8: Right,
1: from what I remember.
8: Right. So, I mean, I know that that's kind of practice. I don't know if it's still practice.
1: Yeah.
8: In some
1: Well, you know, let us know. Give us your preference on our Instagram page. Oh, of course. Give us your poll results later on. I mean, I will give you a poll results tomorrow. I haven't had enough coffee yet.
8: No, don't worry, Jules. I got your back. Vote, guys. Vote for which of those
1: two gets on the poll
8: so that we have the results to share with you. I'm going to predict that everyone is going to request for more annual leave because times have changed. People want to have more work-life balance. They want to get out there and travel. In the meantime, enjoy this one from Soft Cell, Tainted Love.

0: It's a wild world.
1: Wow, is it really wild?
2: It is super wild.
1: Let
2: super
1: us know sticky. How wild is it, Labby.
2: It has come to my attention because I've seen this, right? And I felt extremely proud because you know how I feel about duct tape. Duct tape is life, people. Duct tape solves a heck of a lot of problems. And now it is keeping the sky safe. There was a man who was acting very violently on the U.S. flight, and he was duct taped to the plane seat by passengers. I applaud the individual who had duct tape on them. It's a beautiful silver roll. They do come in a variety of colors. And wow, that guy must be super strong and super violent because there was a lot of duct tape, right? Have you seen the picture?
1: He was practically like mummified.
2: Yeah, to that particular seat. It's going to be terrible to remove it, but you know, you got to do what you got to do in order to keep the space safe and the sky safe. I just felt really proud.
1: Yes.
2: I just felt really proud. I've always wanted to do that to my kids. Kind of duct tape them to the wall, right? And then like, so it's easier to clean the house, you know, because they're off the feet and they're just there.
1: That's true.
2: And then if you tape over their mouth, then it's like, oh, wow, peace and quiet, you know? Yeah. So I felt mighty proud. And you know what the best thing was?
1: Mm-hmm.
2: I came in today and so many people were messaging me on Instagram, on our WhatsApp. They were like, Lovey, have you seen this? And I was like, yes, I did. I'm super, super proud. Duct tape is life.
1: You know, this just proves one thing, right?
2: What?
1: You
2: huh?
1: are the president of the duct tape club.
2: Oh my God, I would be honored. I would be honored. I only request for a duct tape crown. That is all I
1: right.
2: request for.
1: Someone get onto it. Duct tape crown.
2: Hang on. I've always said that duct tape is life, but I would like to share a new mantra. Right. If it can't be fixed with duct tape, then you're not using enough duct tape.
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0: We are here. We are here. We are here, okay? Okay. Right? Real life, send me an angel. We are here. We're here now. The angels are here.
1: The angels, yes.
0: We're here.
1: We're three of us, that's right.
0: Oh, you didn't get it?
1: Ayo, I did. I was just trying to figure out, is it you or me who's an angel?
0: Why cannot both? Why cannot? Why? I shared maybe, it with you.
1: Yes, I know, but why? I'm not feeling particularly angelic today, so.
0: Ayo, what's going on, girl? You are looking fine. You definitely are an angel of the airwaves. Very good morning.
1: Thank you.
0: Welcome to the angelic duo of Lavinia and Jules.
1: Good morning. It is the 7th of September.
0: It is.
1: And we've got some weird stuff going on around the world.
0: Yeah, not weird, but heads up headlines, okay? Heads up headlines! Alrighty. You know, I was surprised to read this particular headline from VN Express, okay? Because I thought like, it's not really the case nowadays, but tell me what you guys think. The headline reads, "Why some Vietnamese workers are afraid to leave the office on time." So apparently, in the office culture in Vietnam, if you leave, you know, you don't stay back working late, right? It does impact your performance review. And then the case was cited within that article about how this girl, she got a slightly lower rating, okay? And it did lead to a lower bonus. And her department head actually told her that points were deducted because of her work attitude, as she did not stay late like others and was therefore seen as less enthusiastic.
1: Oh my goodness.
0: Isn't this sort of a thing was kind of like of the office days of the past? I don't know. Is it still the case
1: here?
0: Now?
1: Here?
0: No, I mean in general, in Singapore. Well, because, you know, in the past it used to be like, yo, you cannot leave before your boss leaves, you know, that kind of thing.
1: Mm-hmm.
0: Or people always were doing overtime and stuff like that. But then, you know, now, I guess after COVID, there was this whole shift towards more work-life balance and stuff like that, right?
1: Yes.
0: So
1: yes.
0: I was quite surprised to read this. Is this the case, people? Tell me.
1: Yeah. You know, because like when I was working corporate life before radio, I would start work on time and then I'll finish, you know, work, apparently finish at 6 o'clock. So when I pack my bags to leave at 6:15, colleagues would be asking me, oh, so you're leaving early today? And I'm like, early? What? Early? No, it's 6:15 and so I finish work at 6 o'clock.
0: Right.
1: And then the boss said I was leaving early as well. And he called me in for that.
0: Oh my goodness. But okay, this was quite some time, many, many years ago. Am I right?
1: No. Yes. Before radio. Yeah.
0: Right. So
1: what about now?
0: Yes.
1: You know, tell us.
0: Yes.
1: 8850913 if you want to chat.
0: Things have really shifted, right?
1: Hopefully.
0: So this is also another article from VN Express. Very interesting. We are in the midst. We just started our September holidays, right?
1: Yes.
0: Quite a few people are on a quick getaway with the kids,

0: something like that. So apparently there's something called holiday bed rotting.
1: Bed rotting. I know what bed rotting is.
0: Okay.
1: You just like stay in bed. You don't get out. You just scroll. You whatever, whatever. You don't leave the house. Stay whole day in your pajamas. But holiday bed rotting means you go on holiday, you do the same thing.
0: No. So apparently a lot of like younger people, you know, when they anticipate like say just how crowded it can get, you know, because of the holiday periods and you clashing with the school, the kids, you know, coming out of school and stuff like that. They feel like, oh, it's just too tiring.
1: Oh, you don't want to go and mingle with everybody else and
0: the crowds,
1: just
0: dealing
1: too many.
0: With the crowds and all that. Or even in some cases, for them to like say, make that trip, the travel, like be it by train or whatever, it's just tiring.
1: Too tedious.
0: So they'd rather just maybe stay at home and bed rot. Yeah.
1: I can see a point in that though.
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3: These are your news headlines. I'm Shahzad Haq. An SCDF full-time national serviceman has died after he was found unconscious while on duty at Marina Bay Fire Station yesterday. SCDF said Lance Corporal Muhammad Nur Ilham Muhammad Iswadi was found at the training yard of the fire station just after 8 a.m. The 20-year-old NSF was immediately given cardiopulmonary resuscitation. However, he was still unconscious when taken to hospital, where he died. Police say they do not suspect foul play at this point. Investigations are ongoing. Singapore Airlines cancelled 19 flights and Scoot 12 flights to and from Jakarta yesterday due to volcanic activity at Indonesia's Mount Anak Krakatau. Changi Airport has urged travellers to check with their airlines for updates. Volcanic ash reached heights of up to 15,000 metres, prompting 8 Indonesian airports to suspend operations until today. This includes Jakarta's Soekarno-Hatta International Airport, affecting over 1,500 flights and 170,000 passengers. Health authorities have distributed masks and activated emergency centres to respond to respiratory, eye and skin problems, while Jakarta schools will conduct remote learning today due to volcanic ash. Singapore's air quality is forecast to remain between the higher end of the moderate range and the lower end of unhealthy levels until this evening. The 24-hour PSI in the central region stood at 87 yesterday evening, after reaching an unhealthy 103 on Saturday evening. Air quality is considered unhealthy when the PSI is in the range of 101 to 200. Haze in other parts of the island remained in the moderate range yesterday. The National Environment Agency will issue daily haze advisories as smoke from Sumatra and West Kalimantan is expected to drift towards Singapore amid dry conditions. In Malaysia, the state of Selangor has banned open burning as it steps up monitoring and enforcement amid worsening haze. Authorities say action will be taken against those who violate the ban. 6 areas recorded unhealthy air quality, with air pollutant index readings reaching as high as 180 in Johan Setia. Schools, kindergartens and childcare centres will close if readings exceed 200. Residents are advised to remain indoors if air quality reaches unhealthy levels. 8 Islamic countries have condemned Israeli plans to remove Palestinians from Gaza, warning the move could undermine US-backed peace efforts. Israeli officials say they plan to remove over 2 million Palestinians from Gaza, pending US approval on where to displace the territory's population. Foreign ministers from Saudi Arabia, Egypt, Jordan, the UAE, Qatar, Pakistan, Indonesia and Turkey have accused Israel of proposing the forced expulsion of Palestinians from their land. However, the US ambassador to Israel, Mike Huckabee, has denied any Israeli plan to forcibly remove Palestinians from Gaza.
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0: This is the Commodores, the first number one hit on the Billboard Hot 100. Topped the charts for 2 weeks, August 12, 1978. And from the album Natural High, this is Three Times a Lady.
1: Another throwback on 1FM 91.3. What do they have in common?
5: Alrighty, it's time for you to win a great prize. We're going to be a little bit early today, but no issues at all. And remember, all this week, brand new prizes for a brand new week, okay? So, can you tell us what do they have in common? We've got a really, really great prize. And this is $150 worth of vouchers for, I love this description, Hearty Eats and Epic Games over at the Fantastical Bonfire Tavern. So, this is Singapore's ultimate fantasy-themed restaurant and gaming venue. They serve up hearty food alongside an epic board game collection. I do love board games. I will confess that.
6: You do?
5: I just don't have the time. And also, I'm trying to stop my kids from just messing up my board games. You know how they were like, oh, so cute, the counters and all that, right?
6: Yeah.
5: Yeah.
6: So that's quite true. I do like certain board games. Scrabble makes me work my brain. Monopoly just kind of after a while gets really boring. But
5: there are so many more board games nowadays. I mean, you've got to look at just the level of creativity and how you're like, wow, how did these people come up with this concept? So clever. So you can find all that and more. And also, if you are a fan of like Dungeons and Dragons, right? That is the place to go for some tabletop adventures. Okay, so head on over to Bond Tavern. And if you quote 1FM at the cashier, you can get 10% off all your food and non-alcoholic drinks. 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All right, what do they have in common? Tell me.
6: All right, we've got three things for you to think about, okay? What do they have in common? Tongs. Not thongs, tongs.
5: Yep,
6: okay. Meat slices and bubbling liquids.
5: Oh.
6: What do they have in common? 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
5: Hey, it's going to be fair and occasionally windy, and temperatures are hitting a high of 35.
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6: Accident on the KJE to watch out for towards a PIE after Brickland Road with congestion till Choa Chu Kang Drive. That's on lane 1. And then also watch out for heavy traffic starting to build up on the BKE towards PIE at the KJE exit. And that's all the traffic for now. Let me know what else is up on the roads at 8855-0913 and drive safe.
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6: Well, this song was written by Jim Crochet for his wife, Ingrid, after she told him she was pregnant in December 1970. It was also featured in the ABC made-for-TV movie She Lives, and the demand for this single only built after his death in September 1973. This song became Jim Crochet's second and final track to reach number one in the US. This is Time in a

0: Yes.
1: Tina Turner.
0: Singing about us right there. I mean, in my dreams, that song was about us.
1: Know, that's all we can do. Dream.
2: Hi, it's Jules with Levy on The Morning Drive.
0: And indeed, having lots of fun, especially with what do they have in common?
2: That's right, tongs. We're talking about also meat slices.
0: The kyap kyap, yeah. In case you didn't hear properly.
2: Not tong, but tongs, okay? Tongs, meat slices, and bubbling liquids. What do they have in common?
0: Ah, okay. Some guesses that are coming in. I think majority of you have gotten it. The other common answer that was given was barbecue. I can see how that came about. But not quite.
2: Okay,
0: not
2: I did quite. Say bubbling liquid.
0: Yeah. So not quite. And as Jules is horrified to point out, it caused her a lot of panic. She's like, what? On a barbecue meat that's bubbling liquid? That's a lot of fat.
2: Exactly.
0: Yeah, she disapproves.
2: It's just too much fat.
0: I love it because fat is life and fat is flavor.
2: Yes, to a certain extent. No. To that bubbling
0: fat is flavor.
2: Liquid.
0: Okay. No, fat is flavor.
2: Hello.
0: If you are going to die,
2: this
0: die well.
2: This is not HPB approved. Does not have the tick.
0: All right. For our, wow, we have a plenty of you, oh my goodness, are just going wild and creative with your answers. So today's honorary creative mention, I'd like to start first with this wonderful mini poem from Gurmit. He says, double, double, toil and trouble, fire burn and cauldron bubble. Oh, who forgot the utensils? Wapiang, how to makan now?
2: Wait, one,
0: definitely
2: two, three,
0: breaking,
2: four, five,
0: definitely
2: six, seven.
0: Breaking the style of normal poetry, but yes. I like it either way. We also have Andy Yeo saying, all can be clipped by duct tape. Really? Really?
2: Well, I think he's just trying to get
0: and
2: on your
0: all
2: good side.
0: Create smoke. No, the passengers on that flight that duct taped that violent passenger to the seat on that airplane have gotten my huge approval. I feel so much proud. Every time I stare at the picture, I'm like, oh, that's beautiful. Work of art. Okay, that's something else. Then we have Zuwei going, whoa, this one duff. It's either a hearty meal or a painful long date with the loo.
2: What? Tongs? Whoa.
0: And also with Keen, things that are bad for your cholesterol. Now, I think when it comes to the kyap kyap, right? I think what Keen is trying to say is because the kyap kyap becomes that tool that picks up the food that might be unhealthy for you. You know, because you use those kyap kyap to fry food and stuff like that.
2: True. Okay.
0: I think that's where he's going.
2: All right.
0: Very creative, guys, but not the correct answer. Let's find out who has it.
3: Hello. Morning.
0: What is that song?
2: Frankie.
0: I don't know. Okay, never mind. Both of us.
2: Do you remember me?
0: There you go. Frankie. There you go. You know, right? There's that song about your name. I'm sure you do, Frankie. Okay. More importantly.
3: Actually,
0: oh, you don't?
2: Oh.
0: Wow. All we right. need to find a for you. Okay. So, Frankie, we need to focus now. Frankie needs to focus.
2: All right.
0: I'm telling us what these three things have in common. What are the three things, Jules?
2: All right, listen up, Frankie. What do tongs, meat slices, and bubbling liquids have in common?
0: Go!
3: It's essential for hot pot.
0: Yes! Absolutely correct! Woo!
2: Frankie! You did so good this time.
0: Ah, there you go. It's actually, yeah. Change the song lyrics to shout up about his win. I think that's a brilliant idea. We will work on that. We'll try and work on that. But more importantly, when was the last time you had a hot pot and where do you usually do your hot potting? Hot potting. I'm developing
3: a
0: new word.
3: Pretty frequent.
2: Wow. Even in this hot weather.
0: Shook. But I guess, when night falls, it's okay. You know, a hot pot's kind of like a late night.
2: And
0: you know,
2: I suppose you'd be sitting, if you go out to have hot pot, it would be in air condition, right?
0: Yes. What is your favorite thing to have in your, what is the soup base, your favorite soup base for hot pot?
3: Tomato.
0: Oh, really?
2: Oh, that's very nice.
0: I agree. Tasty indeed. All right. Congratulations on winning this fantastic prize, which is $150 for dining vouchers from Bonfire Tavern. Although they don't have hot pot, they have amazing food and plenty of board games. Also very fun. Congratulations. Frankie!
3: Thank you.
0: Woo! That's a song. Frankie. You know what, Billy? Go and check out the song. You will love it. This will be your theme song right. when you walk into a room from here on.
2: That's right. You can make it your ringtone, right?
0: Your ringtone, yeah.
2: Thanks so much, Frankie. Hope you enjoy the prize. 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
1: Heavy traffic on the TPE towards PIE at Long Avenue exit. Also, accident on a KJE towards PIE before Choa Chu Kang Drive on Lane 1. Blackout at the junction of High Street and Hill Street. So do watch out for that if you're driving around there. Let me know what else is up on the roads. WhatsApp me at 8855-0913. And most importantly, drive safe.
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3: These are your news headlines. I'm Shahzad Haque. Prime Minister Lawrence Wong has urged Singaporeans to reject prejudice against any community, stressing that such views must never be allowed to become normalised. He was responding to anti-Indian comments that surfaced online following the Nepal floods and discussions over SIA's investment in Air India. Mr. Wong says Singapore can have strong debates, but these should not be used to fuel prejudice or hostility towards foreigners. Police are looking into some of the racist and xenophobic comments, while the Ministry of Digital Development and Information is asking platforms to remove posts that breach guidelines. Meanwhile, Senior Minister Lee Hsien Loong has also condemned the racist and hateful comments targeting Singapore's Indian community, calling them deeply troubling. He urged Singaporeans to reject hatred and to respond instead with compassion and solidarity, regardless of race, language, or religion. SM Lee warned that race and religion will always be a fault line in society and urged leaders to speak up against attempts to stir up such animosities. A 35-member Singapore Police Force team is in Nepal supporting search and rescue operations after the devastating August 26th flash floods. It includes forensic specialists who are conducting aerial surveillance and victim identification of all nationalities. They're also training their Nepali counterparts in drone operations and fingerprint collection. Over 1,000 bodies have been recovered, but more than 4,000 are still missing, including 9 Singaporeans. Singapore has also arranged $560,000 in humanitarian aid, while a Ministry of Foreign Affairs crisis response team is also in Nepal. In world news, Germany's far-right AfD has scored a landslide victory in a key regional election, dealing a fresh blow to Chancellor Friedrich Merz. The party took at least 44% of the vote in Saxony-Anhalt, more than doubling its support and finishing far ahead of Mr. Merz's CDU, which won 18.5%. It's still unclear whether the AfD has enough seats to govern alone, but other major parties have already ruled out working with it. The result piles more pressure on Mr. Merz as his government grapples with a weak economy and concerns over immigration. And finally, the USS Abraham Lincoln aircraft carrier has left Thailand after a 5-day port visit following reports of deteriorating living conditions on board during its Middle East deployment. Its 5,000-strong crew spent time in Pattaya, with sailors estimated to have spent up to 100 million baht, or about 3.8 million Singapore dollars. Security was stepped up in Pattaya during the visit, with no major incidents reported. The port call took place after US lawmakers called for an investigation amid reports of broken plumbing and shortages of food and basic toiletries in the carrier after 9 months at sea.
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